He is my final serenade. He is a gun and he is a blade. He is a picture that I saved too long. He is my credit card and keys, and the reason I won't find peace. He is a song I should not complete.

0: 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I'll be playing from E-Town's solar-powered stage. 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

Well, here's my final serenade. He is a gun and he is a blade. He is a picture that I saved too long. He is my credit card and keys, and the reason I won't find peace. He is a song I should not complete.

Ann Arbor's 107.1. That is Lola Young feeling a little bit messy on a Friday morning. Pearl Jam before that. It is 15 minutes before 7 o'clock. Congratulations to Bud from Ypsilanti. I gave him the choice of all of the different tickets that we're giving away this week for Americana Week. And he chose his Golden Messenger. An excellent choice. They're all excellent choices. But at the Arc, his Golden Messenger, that's going to be an amazing show. If you've never been in the room when his Golden Messenger is playing, and if you've never been in at the Arc when his Golden Messenger is playing, oh my goodness, you are in for a treat. So go to thearc.org and pick up your tickets for his Golden Messenger, because I think that's it for now. I don't know if we have more. I think that's it. If you don't have your his Golden Messenger tickets, go to thearc.org, pick up those tickets, and you can join Bud from Ypsilanti and say, hey, Bud, congratulations. I got tickets, too. And anyway, John Mellencamp and his band are coming to all of the cities all over the country. I kind of want to start over. I feel like I feel like it's a Friday morning. What are we going to do? Look, John Mellencamp is touring. He's got this tour called the Dancing Words Tour.

Well, he is my final serenade. He is a gun and he is a blade. He is a picture that I saved too long. He is my

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0: A summer tradition is back. 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

That's Hozier and Francesca on Ann Arbor's 107.1. Cannon's on the way right now. Beck, he'll be at the Fox Theater on October 12th. Here's where it's at on 107.1.

The Strokes will be at Pine Knob on June 15th. Here's their latest from the album Reality Awaits, which will be out this summer. Here's Going Shopping on 107.1.

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Before that, the Smashing Pumpkins with Today. And this is Adele.

He is my final serenade. He is a gun and he is a blade. He is a picture that I saved too long. He is my credit card and keys, and the reason I won't find peace. He is a song I should not complete.

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Digging deeper into one artist's archives. Every hour on a Feature Artist Friday. Brought to you by Bank of Ann Arbor on WQKL Ann Arbor's 107.1, a Cumulus Media station.